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0: Reminder from the Irinetz's Best Mix, All Hits 24. Hey guys, Matt Reiner here. If you remember our old promos regarding to our spelling of our station, well, some of you may now know that All Hits 24 has the letter Z on the word hits, right? But for our new listeners out there, you may think that, oh well, the word hits is S, not Z. You're spelling it the wrong way. This is common because most of you know the word hits is H-I-T-S, but our station's name is not H-I-T-S, it's H-I-T-Z. Now, I'm not gonna explain it the whole way because our promo could be extended, but here's one clear thing. 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So one more time in this one, okay? When you say All Hits 24, the best way is All Hits with the letter Z24. 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
0: 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It's a minute after 9 in the morning. 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
0: 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Any opinions or comments expressed during this program are those of the program hosts. These views do not necessarily reflect the views of All It's 24, Dumaguete Media Productions, or its advertisers. The program supports free expression, provided it follows station policies and avoids libelous or harmful content. Jokes aired on this program are intended solely for entertainment and comic relief. Humor is avoided when topics are sensitive, serious, or controversial. Listener and viewer opinions are welcome. However, these do not represent the views of the station or its partners. This program may also contain AI-generated content.

But Mary treasured up all these things and pondered them in her heart. Luke chapter 2, verse 19.

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1: Tuesday morning, All Hits fam, and welcome to your morning program on your internet's hits for all. This is your All Hits 24 mornings on this beautiful Tuesday morning. Today's Tuesday, September 8, 2026. How's everything so far, All Hits fam? I hope that you're in good shape and in great mood this Tuesday morning. I heard that there's some of you in Metro Manila that's expecting rains this morning.
2: Aww.
1: Oh my goodness. Well, it's kind of an odd thing because here in the Visayas, we're experiencing hot heat despite the hazy conditions.
2: Wow!
1: But in Cebu, the classes are suspended because of the hazy conditions still continuing to affect the city. And they are issuing that because of the unhealthy air levels in that city. Really sad to hear that one. So wear your mask if you are in Cebu City and in some areas in Visayas and Mindanao. Please wear your mask. If you have some, especially for those of you who have health problems or breathing problems, please wear your mask, okay? But there's some of you who are not wearing masks, like here, because, well, you know, they're ready. But if you feel sick, then just stay at home, okay? And enjoy the music right here on your All Hits 24 Mornings. I'm the main man of your internet's hits for all. I'm Matt Reinhardt, with you all the way to 11 o'clock alongside Jack. And speaking of which, we are simulcasted right now on Cool Radio and Smile FM on their, or Smile Radio, sorry for that, on their second day of their dry run in preparation for next week's simulcast. So we want to welcome them to our program this Tuesday morning. And of course, we'll be here with you for the next 2 hours to brighten up your day and to eliminate the bad moods this Tuesday morning. Right, Jack? Well, good morning to you and happy Tuesday morning.
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0: I love that track from Belinda Carlisle to kickstart your Tuesday morning and to make you feel in a good, positive mood right here on your All Australian for Mornings on this bright and beautiful Tuesday morning. How are you doing, All It's Fam? It's 12 minutes after 9 o'clock in the morning. How is everything, All It's Fam? I hope that you are really ready to face the day ahead. Because I know when you face your day ahead, I want to say, let's do this. Let's make this day the best morning I ever had. Wow. That's the best. That's a good mantra. By the way, it's All It's Fam. Don't say, I want to expect this work to be bad. No. That will turn to a bad mood. No. Change it. Okay? And show your positive vibes today because we need to. All right? Let's make this a good morning to you right here on this All It's Fam for Mornings program. 13 after 9, it's Matt Ryder the Jack. On your All It's Fam for Mornings, all the way till 11, right here on your Hits for All.
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0: Good morning, Jack.
3: Good morning, Matt.
0: How is your day today?
3: Well, I'm fine. Thanks.
0: You know what happened last night?
3: Yep.
0: We made the first simulcast of Newsmaker Tonight, but it's not the regular Newsmaker Tonight. It will not happen until Monday. What we're talking about is the special edition of Newsmaker Tonight because of the news developments that were occurring yesterday. Thank you so much to News Radio Philippines, the Smile Radio, for handing in our simulcast today. Wow. Yesterday, it was a great time to get in. You know, I'm on board last night on our on that program. Wow. I had to stay up a little bit until the 12 midnight just to feed in the program. But anyways, it's a good experience that you have listened to the latest news. And of course, if you're watching on our Facebook page, you know, you have already seen what's the latest on that. Okay. Anyways, if you're joining us right now, we are simulcasted on Cool FM and Smile Radio as they are preparing for, or anyway, not preparing, but they're doing a dry run for next week's simulcast of our program. So again, we want to say good morning to our listeners on Cool FM and Smile Radio. Kumusta po kayo? And sana po nasa mabuting kalagayan. And maraming sana po sa tutok sa ating programa na yung Montes ng umaga ito. Hope that you are good and in great shape today. And for those of you who are driving this Tuesday morning and you're still stuck in traffic, well, if you're tuning into All It's Fam for or on the small FM stations, well, thank you so much for tuning in. And we hope that you will be enjoying the program all the way till 11 o'clock on this Tuesday morning. All right? 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That's ALLHITZ24. All right? 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
3: Yep.
0: And I want to say thank you to our All Hits fam and to our Smile fam and Cool fam for sending in their requests. Because of the limitations of our program, and also we have to include our picks. So expect our playlist to be full later on. So please text right now because I will be filling in the playlist within the next 30 minutes or so. So please do, okay? While you're enjoying this beautiful Tuesday morning with us. So whatever you're doing, whatever you may be in, wherever you're tuning in from around the world or here in the Philippines, be with us all the way till 11 o'clock in the morning as we will brighten up your day with you on your All It's 24 Mornings. All the way till 11 o'clock in the morning. Right now we get something right here from Blue. And I love this track. This is called All Raz from 2001. with the Morning Duo on your All It's Time for Mornings on your All It's 24. Now part of the

0: Thank you, Blue. That is all rise on your All It's Safe for mornings at 9:20 in the morning. How is your day so far? I'm Matt Swinehart alongside Jack, and we'll be here together all the way till 11.
1: First things first.
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0: Well, on our first things first on this beautiful Tuesday morning, Jack. Well, as mentioned on Friday's show, well, get ready for some additional cash or money, depending on what is your common payment method to your fuel stop this Tuesday morning, because there's some sad news. All right, there's some sad news. Because but price hikes are in effect for this week, effective today. Aww. Well, not good. Well, why? Well, the Department of Energy has announced yesterday a price change to oil products after a sigh of relief last week, aka a rollback. Yes, this is something that you don't want to hear with because of what's happening. All right? As a big-time price hike is set for today. Aww. Oh my goodness. Well, why is it? So what is it? Well, I'll tell you in a bit why. But let's check the prices, because diesel is expected to be up by 5 pesos and 18 cents per liter. Kerosene will also be up by 5 pesos and 58 cents per liter. And gasoline will be up at 4 pesos and 69 cents per liter. So really sad about that one. If you're trying to fuel your vehicles this Tuesday morning. Well, most oil companies will apply the DOE set prices effective today, although some big-name stations will use a roundup to put prices. All right? Clean Fuel, on one hand, will put diesel by 4 pesos and 60 cents per liter and gasoline by 4 pesos and 10 cents per liter, while Jerry will have diesel 10 cents and gasoline 9 cents off from the DOE set price. The cause for the hike is due to a bad trading week in the oil world market due to new conflicts between the United States and Iran and at the Strait of Hormuz, and issues regarding to new inventories of diesel products. I know you heard this one last night on News Radio Tonight Special Edition if you don't know about this one, but if you're missing out about that program, then we're now telling you about that one on All It's Time for Mornings this Tuesday morning. So now you know what is the status of the gasoline prices for this Tuesday morning. So I expect some more money to get in, Jack.
3: Yep.
0: Especially you may have to ask your parents to say, I need 5,000 for my fuel because it's too expensive for me. Yeah. It's too expensive for me. To be honest with you, yes, it's too expensive to get the gas. But that's reality because of the war between the US and Iran. Because before that, before the start of the new year, we don't have that. It was only since March, Jack, that it increased.
3: Yep.
0: And now we're in the 80s or maybe 90s. So, when are we going to expect to get the fuel down? Well, we don't know. We will find out once we get there. Okay? All right. 23 minutes after 9 in the a.m. Well, coming up on our All It's Time for Mornings program this morning, we'll talk some interesting news in the Hollywood Walk of Fame as Lea Salonga joins in the new batch of stars in this year, or not in this year, but batch of stars this year in this Hollywood walking stretch. And later on, find out which celebrities are you celebrating with if you're celebrating your birthday today. Wow. So that's coming up right here on your All It's Time for Mornings. And just a reminder, if you want to get to your request, because I'll be filling up later on, our All Hits sex line number is 0962-583-9084. Viber line is +63 962 583 9084. Socials is at AllHits24, AllHits24. Just comment, okay, on our Facebook page or Instagram, and please leave a like and follow us if you want to. We got more music and your requests coming up on your All It's Time for Mornings in just a bit. But in the meantime, let's play this track by Les Seraphim and J-Hope from BDS. It's called Spaghetti. We're the main man, Matt Twyford and Jack, on your All It's Time for Mornings, all the way till 11 o'clock on your Hits for All. 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
0: 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Hello to DJ Sunny Boy of Smile Radio. Because last night before we started the simulcast of News Radio Tonight, I've heard DJ Sunny Boy on cue. It's been amazing to hear his program, The Bottom Essa. The Bottom Essa. And don't forget, tonight there is a program that's called Kabayan, but I'm not gonna say the name because it's too vulgarish for some of you, of course. Too vulgarish for some of you, but anyways, that's tonight on Smile Radio. If you are listening right now on Smile Radio, let's continue anyways with more of your favorite hits right now on your All Sunny for Mornings at 9 to 31. Something right here from Fine Young Cannibals, FYC. She drives me crazy. Love this track. Not gonna be kidding. It's Matt and Jack on your All Hits 24 Mornings till 11 on All Hits 24.

0: 2001, Kylie Minogue, and Can't Get You Out of My Head from the album Fever. And that song is already 25 years old on its fam. Wow. So it's really, really old already. You know that song, Jack, it had been researched on TikTok thanks to that trend called Set Me Free. Yep, before the end of the song, if you have heard that, you got that one. That Set Me Free thing, there's a pants and then you shake your boogie woogie. Yep, that's one on Instagram Reels and the TikTok. Well, many countries charted that song at number one, including her native Australia. In the area charts number one in the US Billboard Hot 100. No, in the UK singles charts number one. In the US Billboard Hot 100, it's number seven. But number one in the dance club songs. Number one in the Vigi Lista. Recorded Music NZ number one in Canada. It's number one in the CHR Top 40. And also in Denmark, number one. In Europe, also number one. And also in Netherlands. So that song was number one within that chart within the year 2001 and 2002. 9:40 on your All It's 24 Mornings on All It's Radio, Cool FM and Smile Radio, all the way till 11 o'clock with Matt, Ryan, and Jack with you on this beautiful Tuesday morning. 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

going, guys? I hope that you are really enjoying the program on this beautiful Tuesday morning. Especially to those of you who are still getting into the mood. Still getting to the mood of enjoying the day ahead. Yes. Do I sound like when they say All Hits 24, it looks like All Hits Radio? Or something else. I'm just kidding. Maybe I'm jumbling up. But anyways, we're dry running things right now on Cool FM and Smile Radio in preparation for next week's official start of our simulcast. So right now we are broadcasted through three stations and two from the Smile Network, including yours truly. So, thank you so much for tuning in, and bear with us if, for those of you listening on Cool FM and the Smile Radio, if you're noticing that the program is in English. Yes, because All It's 24 is in English, and we speak English as our primary language in our program, but we occasionally speak Tagalog, so that's the thing. So, anyways, you might get nosebleed a little bit. Yeah, you might get a nosebleed a little bit because of the English. Now, we are on this program, but you'll get it, okay? You'll get in the way once we start our official simulcast next week, okay? Because there might be some of you who may get that one as we speak, all right? So, there you go. Adrian Polconoza, good morning to you. Linawa ng All It's 24 is a Smile Radio. Ah, very nice. Thank you so much, Adrian Cornoza. Thank you so much for tuning in via Smile Radio. All right. Really nice when you are listening to All It's 24, Smile, or Cool, and you're listening to the internet's favorite morning program, and that's a good thing. And this way, All It's fam, this program, once we will start our official simulcast on Monday next week, it will be very good because it will expand our program to others who may be, who will be asking, what does our program look like? Yes, of course, we are being now. We know. We know what does it work with. You don't need to fail a bit. Or maybe something else. But we do. And we love it. It's our job to brighten up your day just for you. All right? Anyways, 43 after 9.

program. And love this one. Willie Reveillame and Siempre from 2012. We'll play that one coming up later on. Next hour on your All Hits 24 Mornings, all right? Anyways, let's play this requested track by Bedigo Induced. He requested this yesterday on our program, but we didn't play it because of time reasons. But today I will give him the request that he wanted to. And this is the latest track from our very own Rocksteady. Yes, we're talking about Rocksteady. And this one is called Sa Ilalim ng Baso. On your All It's 24 Mornings with Matt, Brandon, and Jack. Again, 0962-583-9084 or on socials at All It's 24 ALLHITZ24 for your requests or for your greetings. Please do, because we'll fill it up later on.

All It's Time For You in the Tits For All. That is the latest single from Roxette and sa ilalim ng baso. On your All It's Time For Mornings, 9:48 is our time, 12 before 10 o'clock in the morning. Well, time is so fast, Jack. We're pretending we're not out of time. But anyways, no, we're not out of time yet because this is still our first hour of our program. But if you don't know by now, we have to say goodbye to JL Radio in 12 minutes because, of course, they're going to have the impeachment trial coverage in a bit. So, let's make this time better right now, All It's Time, because I know after that, our last hour will be exclusive to Cool.

0: smile in us and not on jail radio. For real. Yeah. That's how it goes on live broadcasting. Anyways, 11 before 10 o'clock in the morning. Now, before we get into the next hour stretch of All It's 24 Mornings, some in case you missed it last weekend stuff again.
1: In case
2: you missed it
1: last weekend.
0: Because, well, we didn't mention this one on on yesterday's program because of some time reasons. But I want to explain that to you right now on this one. Because last Saturday, Philippine time, Leia Salonga was inducted to the Hollywood Walk of Fame. Yes, and welcome the musical actress and singer into the new entrant into the famous walking stretch in Hollywood, California, Los Angeles, to be honest, or to be exact. And for the first time, it became the first Filipina, yes, to have a star in the Walk of Fame. Wow! Yeah. Now, accompanied by Darren Criss, whom both collaborated at certain times, R&B singer Brandy, the speaking voice of Mulan, Ming-Na Wen, and H.E.R., she thanked her mother, Ligaya, who believed in her from the very start as she spoke about the unveiling of her star during the event. She also thanked her brother, Gerard, who he is a musical composer, for being her first ever duet partner, and her son, Nick Chien, as her biggest inspiration. That's unbelievable. To spend a long time from being a... Well, I will tell you in a second. Now, Salonga began her career in musicals when she made her debut in the 1978 Repertories Philippines production of The King and I, which was then followed by her debut album Small Voice in 1981. She was well-known internationally after being the singing voice of Fa Mulan and Jasmine Fa Mulan and Aladdin, respectively, which led her to being a Disney legend back in 2011. She was also known for playing Kim in Miss Saigon. So it's a very good thing all the time about working hard to reach the top of the mountain. And Leia Salonga did it the hard way, but it paid off easily afterwards. So again, I'll tell you all its fam, okay? And to our cool and smile fam, working hard is a tough and difficult job, but if you have perseverance, the discipline, the focus, and the mentality that you can work and work until you reach the top, then there's no stopping you from being the top, okay? It's really simple. So the best thing you can think about is avoid being stressed and think about pressures is part of the learning experience, and even staying up late is also part of the learning experience, so that the output in the end will get perfect. Because things never, or success never happens overnight, all hits fam. Success only happens when you try to focus and try to make work done ahead. Okay? Even success may take years, months, and not weeks. Okay? It takes time. So baby steps before you get to the success that you want to wish for. So keep working harder and try harder, all it's fam. You can do it. Okay? You can do it until you reach the top of the mountain and you can become the best person that you have. Alright? Alright. 8 before 11 o'clock. No, 8 before 10 o'clock in the morning. When we come back, one more hour of your favorite hits, including your request this Tuesday. And we'll find out something interesting. We'll find out some interesting celebrity birthdays today and some important days today for you to know on this Tuesday morning. And of course, just a reminder, if you have any requests that you want me to play with on this Tuesday morning, 0962-583-9084 is our All Hits text line number, or on socials at All Hits 24 ALLHITZ24. One more song before we take a short break, and we'll be going on to the last hour of your All It's 24 Mornings right here on your All It's 24. Right now, we got some Creedence Clearwater Revival. It's Proud Mary on your All It's 24 Mornings right here on your Hits for All This. It's your All It's 24. No.

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0: 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Still stuck in traffic? No worries. We got your favorite tracks to vibe up your afternoon that will make you ease your rush hour traffic problems. 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
0: 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All Hits 24. All Hits 24 Earthquake Tips. During an earthquake, the most important thing to do when the earthquake is ongoing is to do the duck, cover, and hold technique. During the shaking, make sure to go under a sturdy and strong surface. Wait until the shaking has stopped, until you are clear to evacuate the area. If you are working at a business, be prepared to be evacuated. Follow instructions on the business's evacuation guidelines and proceed to the evacuation area immediately. Avoid using the elevators during the earthquake. Use the fire exits immediately. If you're driving while the earthquake is happening, stop immediately. Avoid getting out of the vehicle until the shaking has stopped. If you are at home, if in the event the earthquake occurring is strong, expect a power outage. Bring your flashlight with you immediately. And if you are on a floor higher than the ground floor, go down immediately during the quake. This earthquake tips has been brought to you by the Airnet's Hits for All. All Hits 24. 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We are now putting a smile on your favorite hits, as All Hits 24 is now part of the Smile Network. Ain't that a lot of love? Your favorite hits, news and current affairs, and programs to brighten you up all day, all night. 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

0: All it's time for your internet hits for all, and that's one of the entries of the Philippines election night for the Eurovision Song Contest Asia Grand Final that occurred 2 weeks ago. That's Wink and Round featuring Russo Llorente and Rive, requested by Tom Largo. Thank you so much, Tom, for requesting that track. I didn't know that we had that song in our library before, but we had to remove it for some other reasons, but because you requested, so we've returned it again to our playlist because of your request. So anyways, thank you for requesting that track. It's 11 after 10 in the morning. Well, welcome to the final stretch of y'all. It's 24 mornings on this Tuesday morning with the main man, Matt Reinhardt, and Jack. Only here on your Hits for All Hits 24.
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Well, we hope that you enjoyed our program this Tuesday morning. And yes, most of you are really enjoying the day, you know, spending your day smiling while tuning into All It's Swaying for Mornings. I know some of you are also tuning into All It's Swaying for just to know what tracks are, well, you know, what tracks did we play right here or whatever it is. But again, let me tell you, All It's Fam, it's very good that you tune into All It's Swaying for not just after the not just because of All It's Swaying for Mornings, but we also have to tune. But of course, you need to tune into All It's Swaying for more. Not All It's Swaying for Mornings. Why am I saying that again, Jack? I mean, let me take two again. I know some of you wanted to listen to All Hits 24 because of the music, or maybe because of the programming, like last night, News Radio Tonight. There'll be more coming up soon, but yes, we have more music coming up on your All Hits 24, so please do tune in if you want to, because we have more of your favorite hits 24 hours a day, 7 days a week. So, alongside this program, we have more programs coming up right here just for you, okay?

whatever, my cough. I don't know if my throat got dried or whatever it is. Like, I don't know, my my cough got, maybe it's my dry throat. I didn't have water yet. Maybe I don't have any water, so I'm coughing a little bit. But that's fine. Everything's normal after this one, okay? Anyways, let's say hello to our all the time who are tuning in for a bit, because there might be some of you who are waiting for their names to tune in. Anyways, by the way, I want to applaud one of our members of the Smile Network, Adam Renzuliaga, who hosted last night's News Radio Tonight. Wow. I like his voice. It's like he's really like really using a very powerful voice for his newscast. So there you go. Very good. And congratulations to him. Also, I say hello to John Paul Disor Batista, who is tuning in right now on All It's Raining for Mornings. Happy Monday morning to you. Monday morning to you. Let me say Monday. Okay, happy Tuesday morning to you.

Tuesday morning to you. Also, I want to say hello to Margie and Milan. Thank you so much for tuning in, and thank you so much for staying stuck with us. Hi also to Mark LaChica. Happy Tuesday morning. And Jason Lenegas of Caracas City, Cebu. Thank you so much for tuning in as well. Hope you have a beautiful Tuesday morning as well. Okay? All right. Anyways, 15 after 10 o'clock in the morning. Well, we still have some more songs coming up just for you, including your request. So stay tuned with that one if you want to tune in to All It's 24 for your favorite hits right here on your All It's 24 mornings. And then we're going to reveal what celebrity birthdays are we celebrating with if you want to tune in as it is. Okay, so tune in for that one. All right. In the meantime, let's play this requested track by Niño Palava, because he wanted to listen to this request. And this one is from Jenny of Blackpink. And speaking of which all his fam, she will be releasing her that was a few weeks ago. I thought it was next week, but she did release her her EP Fallen Angel. That was released a few weeks ago, so, or last week. There you go, last week. That's the best one, last week. And one of the tracks for this one is Less Than a Lover, which we're gonna play it right now with Matt and Jack right here on your All-Star for Mornings all the way to 11 on your hits for all. This is All It's 24.

0: I don't get it. The ending. Is she a robot?
1: I mean, I need to ask Jack about that one. Anyways.
0: Well, supposed to be we'll have a showbiz update at 19 after 10 on your All It's 20 for mornings, but seems like we don't have one this morning. And typically today would be the day that we'll be revealing the Billboard charts, as we promised. But sadly, though, today is a holiday, or right now in the U.S., not today, right now in the U.S., it's a holiday, which is Labor Day. So tomorrow we will instead reveal the top 10. This week's Billboard Hot 100. That's especially about Choosing Texas by Ella Langley. We'll find out if that song will continue to have its dominating reign with 21 weeks into the top. Because the last week, that song was number one for the 20th non-consecutive week in a row. Wow! And she now holds that spot outside the holiday track, All I Want for Christmas Is You. But she can't continue her streak with that song if people want to listen to that one. So we'll see if the streak of Anna Langley and Choosing Texas will continue through on this one. So stay tuned with that. In the meantime, at 10:20 in the morning, let's check what days are we celebrating today. And speaking of which, today is the birthday for our Catholics out there of Mama Mary. Wow. So happy birthday to the Blessed Virgin Mary. I know some of you are going to Cebu, especially to Sibonga, because that's where the monastery of Mama Mary is, and or the Simala, mostly informally called Simala. So it's really going to be crowded today because of the birthday of Mama Mary, as it is. And This is really a special day for majority. Also today, besides the birthday of Mama Mary for our Catholics out there, today is the birthday of... today is the birthday that's there. Today is a Star Trek Day. There you go. Wow! Star Trek Day is today, which celebrates the entire Star Trek franchise created by Gene Roddenberry in the 1960s. Also today is Actors Day, and we want to celebrate all the actors and actresses who are working in the film, theater, and the entertainment industry, past, present, and the future. So happy Actors Day as well. And today is International Literacy Day. So time to donate some of the news books if you aren't keen of reading anymore, for those people who wanted to read. Or you can read a book for today to enjoy it. So there you go. So enjoy it as it is. All right? 10:22 on your All It's 20 for mornings. One more thing before we get into the break. Happy birthday! All It's 24 is wishing you a happy birthday to you on your special day, September 8, 2026. So if you are enjoying your birthdays today, may you have more blessings, more happiness, more cakes, and whatever it is on your special day, happy, happy birthday to you. And because of that, today is the birthday you're sharing, by the way, your birthdays with Gatton Matarazzo, who is celebrating his 24th birthday today, born this day in 2002. American actor known for playing Dustin in the Netflix fantasy science series Stranger Things. I know a lot of you are fans of Stranger Things, and you know Dustin from that Netflix series, so there you go. Also, today is the birthday of Pink, who is celebrating her 47th birthday today, born on this day in 1979. She's an American singer-songwriter known for songs like Funhouse, Get the Party Started, and Beautiful Trauma, among others. And also, today is the birthday of Avicii, who is celebrating his birthday in heaven after he died in 2018, but born in this day in 1989. He's a Swedish musician, DJ, remixer, and record producer who have made numerous songs like Levels, Wake Me Up, among others. But Levels is one of his signature songs, by the way, regarding to Avicii as well. A lot of you know Avicii because of the 2016... No, in the early 2010s, electronic house vibe that led that song to the masses. So,
1: 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When we come back, we will be greeting you in just a bit. 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And, of course, we'll say hello to your friends, to your family, whatever it is. 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Kygo right now. And Selena Gomez. It Ain't Me. On your All It's 24 mornings till 11. On your Hits for All. 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
0: On All Hits 24. Are you driving right now and you're thinking about speeding? Think again. Here's the situation. You're driving in a highway. The maximum speed limit of this highway is 60 kilometers an hour. And you're trying to speed fast so you can reach your destination in time. Imagine you press the accelerator and you're driving so fast. And you are the king of the road. Then suddenly, or you're speeding on a highway and you hear this. Sir, your license, sir. Think twice before you speed. Following the regulated speed limit isn't made for saving your life. You can save others, and you can save yourself from being arrested from the police. So think twice. Drive safely. Follow the speed limit.
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6: I have a disability that prevents me from speaking, so I use the text-to-speech software. Please do not be like me. My family's bank account that was supposed to be used for my medical finances got wiped. That's all because of one message that now I learned, pretending to be a charity that can help me with our medical finances. But after clicking the link and entering the information, 5 hours later, the bank account for that got all the funds wiped. And now we are so worried. Now my family can't buy the prescription drugs that I need to maintain my health. So please, try to not to be a fool on looking proper at the message like what my family did. I don't like to blame them, but lesson learned anyways.
0: 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Now that's really phishing. 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This is All Hits 24 Mornings.
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0: 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Let's continue with more of your favorite hits right now. As we slow things down. Here's Here's Willie Reveille and Shembre on your All It's 24 Mornings on All It's 24.

0: from 1985, Heart and Viz Dreams on your All It's Sunny for Mornings. Thank you so much, Joseph Conrad Bulaklak, for requesting that very nice track from Heart, from the self-titled album Heart. And he wants to also say hello to John Adamson and Ricky Adamson from Mahiliga Street, Tondo, Manila. Thank you so much for greeting them, and happy Tuesday morning to you! Good morning! So before reaching the hour of 11, make it 11 before 11. Well, we're almost done. 8 hour All Hits 24 Mornings. For this Tuesday morning, Jack.
1: Yep.
0: And tomorrow is Midweek Wednesday. Well, time is really so fast, Jack. Like, what is this one? Time is so fast, like, today is Tuesday, then later on you will have the day pass by, and then tomorrow is Wednesday, you still have, the time will pass by, and Thursday, and then next week is gonna be the, what is this? The

Yeah, third week of September, and the next week will be the fourth week of August. Yes. Wow. Time is really fast. Like, pew. Pew. That's the true reality of why it's like that. But anyways, let's thank the Lord that we have the days and the nights. Even the time is really fast. Thank the Lord that we are spending the day always being happy as it is. Okay? All right. Before I'm going to say hello, have you heard that there's the return of the pumpkin spice latte of Starbucks? Yes. I want to try one later on after the show. The pumpkin spice latte. Maybe I'll have that for my post-gym coffee. Yes. To make my energy back to myself. Anyways, that's a good coffee if you want to. Maybe you can try one if you want to, alright? Okay. Anyways, let's say hello to our All Hits fam who are tuning in right now on the Internet's Hits for All. Hi to Nelia Viola. Thank you so much for tuning in. And thank you for liking our post and happy Tuesday morning to you. Gems Ambrona, thank you so much for tuning in and happy Tuesday morning. My mom, thank you so much for liking. Mom Zet de la Cruz, thank you for liking my post. Or our post, anyways. Thank you so much, Mom, for liking it. Hi also to John Larry Navarro. Thank you so much for tuning in and happy Tuesday morning. Hi also to Nia Balava. Thank you so much for tuning in and thank you for requesting Jenny and Less Than a Lover. Hope you have a great day with you ahead. Alright. Hi also to Mick Belmonte. Thank you so much for tuning in. And may have a wonderful Tuesday morning with you. Who else? Hi to Bediger and Dusil. Thank you so much for tuning in. Shane for Grossa. Thank you so much for tuning in to All It's Late for Mornings. Hi to Paula Barcelon. Yes, of News Radio Philippines. Thank you so much for tuning in. And may you have a wonderful Tuesday morning. Thank you so much for

0: Who else? Hi to Magel Bugay. Hello and happy Tuesday morning. And then hello also to, again, Jean-Paul Siton. Thank you so much. I think I mentioned him earlier. But I'm getting, I think I did. Yes. Keep tab on that. Anyway, thank you for greeting and requesting Kygo and Selena Gomez. Yeah, EA Me. Love that track from 2016. Last era of the last year that House Tracks was really known. Still known today, but not less as now. There you go. So, there you go. Have a wonderful Tuesday, John Paul. And shout out to our cool fam and Smile Radio fam who are tuning in to our program right now as they're dry running our program for this week. Again, as we mentioned, they're dry running our program this week in anticipation for our official start of our simulcast of All the Spanish Mornings next week. That's going to be next Monday. Okay? Just to get to an early start. And remember, next week we'll have a new audio pack for this program, so stay tuned with that, okay? It's gonna be different, but the program will still remain the same from the ones that you heard, okay? But the audio packs will be different because, you know, right, we're simulcast again, okay? So there you go. Hi also to, I think we're done. Yeah. Hana Rosemary Lumaan, thank you so much for tuning in. Hi, also to Alden Bicoy, yeah, from BL Sophie House of Garments. I'll get back to you with something. And hello to Cebu Sagrada Cross and Health Services Incorporated. And to Mom Daisy Pino, thank you so much. Yeah. Thank you for staying stuck. And have a wonderful day with you wherever you're tuning in, especially for those listeners, our All It's Fam, who are listening in Cebu City, Mayang Buntag. Okay? Anyways, thank you so much, All It's Fam, for tuning in. And thank you so much also to our cool fam, our smile fam, and to our silent listeners out there listening from a part of the world. Thank you so much for tuning in to All It's Fam for Mornings on this Tuesday morning. Okay? Anyways, I will greet more tomorrow. Just send in your greetings, okay? And I'll try my best to get into that one. Jack!
1: Yep.
0: All right, we're done with our show for today.
1: Yes.
0: Thank you for joining me for this beautiful Tuesday.
1: Yep.
0: And I'll see you again tomorrow, okay?
1: All right, Matt.
0: All right, that will be it for your All It's 24 Mornings on this Tuesday morning right here on your Hits for All. 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Coming up on Smile Radio, it's going to be Smile Hits. And for us here, we'll have more of your favorite hits coming up on your Hits for All. I don't know what's the next program on Cool FM. 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Please help me. Anyways, we're on to dry run. I'm just going to prepare for what's next on Cool FM, Smile, and on the on us. With us, we have more of your favorite hits coming up. For Smile, it is Smile Hits coming up after this one. And for Cool, I'm not sure what's next on Cool. Please DM me. What's the next on Cool Radio? Is it or Cool FM? I don't know what's next. Anyways, don't forget to follow us on socials. We are at All Hits 24, A-L-L-H-I-T-Z 24. And of course, follow us, or follow me, Matt Reinhardt, OMC. That's MATTREINHARTOMC. Cool Hits is next on Cool FM. There you go. Let me just say it again. More of your favorite hits for all coming up next on your All Hits 24. For those of you on Smile Radio, it is Smile Hits. And for those on Cool FM, it's Cool Hits coming up. I'm Matt Reinhardt saying Bujaki Bumjia. Maraming salamat po sa pagtuto sa ating programa. Have a beautiful Tuesday with you. Have a good remainder of your Tuesday with you. And of course, keep it locked in on your internet's hits for all. This is your All Hits 24. This meeting goes, ciao, ciao, merci beaucoup. You ask a dang. Have a great Tuesday and see you again tomorrow. Hi to everybody and bye-bye.

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1: Wala kaming commercial. 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
0: TCL pa yung, yes! It's a dick!
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Hello, hello, hello, and this is Hangout with Marlon, and I'm currently filming in for Marlon as he just announced in the main chat room that he said 8 p.m. OLED for Hangout with Marlon. So, oops, we decided to end the show early because we want to, you know, keep the Espresso Cafe for 1 hour. Yes, we want to keep the show for 1 hour. Okay, so yeah, I will be here until 8 o'clock before Mama takes over the show. So yeah, if Mama doesn't join by 8 o'clock, well, I will be taking over the entire show. Maybe Geometric can join the Hangout with Mama by then. Okay, so let me check the something outside. Yep. Give me one moment. Hold on.

0: And I am here again, once again, ladies and gentlemen. 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I don't know if Geometric is gonna talk to hopefully take over one of us.
1: Ayoko na, guys. 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
1: 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Oh, ito, guys. Oh, Cheat TV, sign off na, guys. Oh, kawawang Cheat TV, nasasara na, oh. Inalaman na kami na inform na sasara daw bukas yung Cheat TV, nako.
0: That is, I am very surprised that it still has the old Cheat logo.
1: Mm. Okay. 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
0: Oh, sayang.
1: Kawawa naman this. Kawawa naman, guys. Rest in peace. Pero yung SBD logo, luma eh. 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
0: Oh,
1: may SBS, 'di ba yung SBS ban na 'yan? 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
0: 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How do I burn it?
1: Explode it.
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0: Ay, sus.
1: Kasi yung because owner niyan, liar. He's a liar.
0: I don't know how to do that. I don't know how to burn it, but you know what? Let's just...
1: Wait, ako na lang bahala. Wait lang, watch this.
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0: Yes!
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0: Yes!
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0: Watch this. 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
1: 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Sus! Cry about it. 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Cry about it. And don't even try to file a case against me. Who cares? Who cares? You are weak. Bro, he cannot even taste the sweet, amazing taste of Chuksdugo, bro. What a nerd. What a stupid. So stupid. Mark Tolentino, you're stupid.
0: Oh, look at
1: don't
0: that.
1: Even try to do it to me, attorney. Corny my ass. Okay.
0: Someone took the fire extinguisher.
1: Attorney my ass. What a big, big asshole, okay? So asshole, asshole a behavior.
0: Nice,
1: he is asshole behavior. Mr. Mark Tolentino, I demand you, put Windows 7!
0: Yes, there have been put Windows 7. Put Windows 7
1: on your computer. I demand you do that. If you cannot, then that means you're weak. Public servant, my ass. Law professor, yeah, sure. Says the one who says, boycott natin ang Chooks to Go when people eat Chooks to Go because it's good. Para sa mga high protein diet na yun. So crazy.
0: Very crazy.
1: Mga lods, bravo sa Chooks to Go. Bravo sa Chooks to Go. Ang galing mo.
0: Ang galing.
1: Chooks to Go. I-boycott nyo pa yan. Imposible na yan. Bakit? Alam mo bakit? Chooks to Go is delicious. You cannot force people to move away from something delicious. It does not matter. And you are asking people to boycott Chooks to Go because of their quote-unquote advertisement, which, by the way, does not even offend anyone. Okay? Tingnan natin, no? Hypocritical ka masyado, no? 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Boycott yung Chooks to Go kasi ayaw, kasi gumawa ng advertisement dahil kay Kibuloy. 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You are so stupid. So stupid. You stupid. 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You like sucking toes. You like sucking toes. 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You fucking idiot. Okay, back to subject. 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But open space?
0: I was asking the same thing. What is the space for?
1: Ay, nilalabas yung mga... 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
0: Could this possibly be a studio extension, Jeremy? 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
0: Oo, yeah.
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0: That old cheat TV logo.
1: Oo, oh, nasira na yung cheat TV, pre. Sayang, pre.
0: Oh, sayang.
1: Para mo masira yan, Aspire. How do you call, how do you make them a break? How do you make this break?
0: Just destroy it, pretty much.
1: How do you do that?
0: Just watch me. I-Anchored.
1: Ayun, nasusulog ng Cheat TV, tapos ng Cheat TV, guys. End of the world of Cheat TV, Cheat TV shutdown. You know, Cheat TV shutdown na po. Shutdown na po ang Cheat TV, kaya ganun na. 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Let's
0: go. 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
1: Doon tayo sa Cool Studios sa taas. Cool news. Inch problem. 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
0: Inch problem. 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
2: I'm an all-around media personality. 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
1: Wala kaming commercial. 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

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The Philippines' leading premier number one awesome publisher, GSCA Kent Media. 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

0: Voila kaming commercial. 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
1: Alright, now we get to the actual teasers and ads, ka. 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

0: 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I only have 1 minute to do this plug, but you should watch it because if you watch JForce Facility, you're gonna solve world hunger. 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
18: kanya. Pero pagdating kay Boss Joe, hindi? Is na yan.
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0: The use of milk supplements must only be upon the advice of a health professional.
1: Okay, and get this, your money grows every day. Not all banks have that. Ronic always has you covered.
2: All right, now we get to the actual teasers and ads, man, they made this crazy ads for nothing.

This episode may contain discussions of abuse, trauma, and sexual violence and can be heavy and difficult for some viewers. Viewer discretion is strongly advised. If you or anyone who has experienced these needs support, please refer to the episode description for resources. This is Midori's Midnight Sessions. Good evening, everyone, and welcome to another episode of Midori's Midnight Session Season 4. Alam kong iba yung headphones ko ngayon, and hindi na ako nakaano ah. Hindi na ako nag-rely sa mic, ng cam. Anyway, but I was gonna record this last Monday. May nangyari lang, so anyway, we're back at it again. And alam nyo, over the past few months, it's been a really hard challenge for me to really conquer my demons ba. In a way, kasi parang kahit sabihin natin na tawag dito, may mga kasama ka naman. Like, technically, there are still people that kind of support you. Pero parang hindi pa nga tamang term yung word na support you eh. Parang a more appropriate term would be I don't know what a more appropriate term for that would be. Pero kasi pag naiisip ko, parang they're there. Like, they technically support you, pero parang sa laban na yun, ikaw pa rin yung sundalo, ikaw pa rin yung warrior talaga. And you're kind of forced to, like, think of the problems, think of just, like, everything na kailangan mong gawin. You have to reach out, you have to be vocal about your stuff, you have to be attentive then, what do they feel. Pero parang, like, I wanna stray din kasi from being a people pleaser, that's why I don't really want to impose my experiences, my circumstances on other people. And tipin nyo din this is really a battle of oneself eh. Hindi siya battle with anybody else. Like, they're nandun lang sila as a form of moral compass, I would say, but pretty much support, you know. And I bought this book. This is called The Wounded Heart, Hope for Adult Victims of Child Sexual Abuse. So yes, I will put a trigger warning na dapat pala nilagay ko na on the very first part, first few minutes of this video. This is your warning, people. I will talk about very sensitive stuff that I have encountered writing here. And I just had to buy this from somebody on Facebook kasi I don't know, it just spoke to me and I just felt like I had to buy it, you know. I just had to. And isa sa mga pinaka-poignant na napansin ko when I first acquired this book was there was actually a written, like, the first few pages of this book was actually written in.

0: now on SportsCenter. Union problems? No. Hootie and the Blowfish get their own NBA franchise. Gary McCord drools the drool of Hootie regret into the pillow of remorse, and Don Shula has a bad draft. The Dolphins make me cry.
1: Hello, welcome to the big show. 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

0: Dan Marino passing to Hootie and the Blowfish. 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

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Ito ang inyong tahanan. 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